Who is like forest, who is like forest, who is like forest, who is like forest, who is like forest, who is like forest, who is like forest, who is like forest, who is like forest, who is like forest, who is like forest, who is like forest, who is like forest, who is like forest, who is like forest, who is like forest, who is like forest, who is like forest, who is like forest, who is like forest, who is like forest, who is like forest, who is like forest, who is like forest, who is like forest, who is like forest, who is like forest, who is like forest, who is like forest, who is like forest, who is like forest, who is like forest, who is like forest, who is like forest, who is like forest, who is like forest, who is like forest, who is like forest, who is like forest, who is like forest, who is like forest, who is like forest, who is like forest, who is like forest, who is like forest, who is like forest, who is like forest, who is like forest, who is like forest, who is like forest, who is like forest, who is like forest, who is like forest, who is like forest, who is like forest, who is like forest, who is like forest, who is like forest, who is like forest, who is like forest, who is like forest, who is like forest, who is like forest

Snake eyes in a dice game. It ain't nothing, I can't handle the earth, light change. Hit the switch, make the light change. Light the spliff with a bright flame. Risk taker on my wing like a biplane. Underwent a transformation when the night came. Psychedelic, can't describe the feeling, quite strange. Took a flight, double check if this the right lane. Where I grew up, people drive in the left lane. Shout to Bristol Cube, Microplex and Exchange. I exceeded expectations in the test stage. The style is strategic like a chess play. Johnny Rico, Dizzy Yule up on my chest plate. Go out how I came in like a Segway. It's too early, spilled my coffee in my Nestle. This the entertainment system, press play. Play a press start. When they hear my shit, they all like this the best part. I've been running shit, it's like I had a head start. Man on Mars, but I ain't got no shares in Tesla. Man on Mars, ayo, I think I see the Death Star. The Lizard King, drinking whiskey at some next bar. She trying to give me all access, like a guest bar. She got one of Curtis Jackson with a Kevlar. They want content that's consistent, make it less sparse. Crash the plane, I swam to shore and cooked a dead shark. Cracked the coconut and drank it, now I'm less parched. Now I'm best friends with a football like I'm Brett Favre. Storm approaching, so I built the shelter steadfast. Gather tinder for the fire when it gets dark. Found a source of clean water, caught a fresh carp. Plant a tree, I'm trying to leave before it gets large. See the sunken submarine, it hit a depth charge.

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Amazing Rona, the fantastic dark rain. 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

0: tellement beau. Le morceau Glass de Alabaster de Plume, de son album Dear Children of Our Children, I Knew, is the epilogue number one out on International Anthem. Super beautiful album, really deep, and really nice to know that it really got recorded direct and in a studio during a tour on a day off. That's impressive and very honorable. So yeah, we're gonna pass to our next album of the month.
1: Album of the month.
0: Yes, so our next album of the month, we are returning back from the US via London, back to Brussels with Ragini Trio. And its album is titled Tree, out on Werf Records, the good label from the area of Bruges. And indeed, the three musicians of Ragini Trio, yeah, it's a trio, Three Worlds, Raga, Jazz, and their own imagination, East, West, and the fusion in between, rhythm, melody, and harmony, past, present, and future. So with the new album titled Tree, Ragini Trio experiences a rebirth after years of deep exploration into long-form ragas, South Indian Carnatic traditions, Konakol, and Western jazz. It's a project born from the chemistry of three exceptional artists, saxophonist Nathan Dams, of course of Black Flower, drummer Lander Geiselink, also of so many good bands, and double bassist from Italy, from Lecce, Marco Bardossia. And 13 years after their debut, this album stands as an homage to both worlds. By refusing to play things as they should be played, Ragini Trio finds the in-between space, that magnetic tension where jazz and Indian classical music meet and transform. Inspired by the traditional Indian trio of tabla, flute, and tanpura, Ragini offers its mirrored jazz response, drums, saxophone, and double bass. The result unites jazz, which seeks freedom with structure, with raga, which seeks structure within freedom. Far from purism or imitation, Ragini Trio crafts a living dialogue between rhythm, melody, and tone color. 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

Yeah, that was a nice bait into the Mexican-American border with all the weird, esoteric, deep drone folk of Axamel and the Givers of Illness. We're continuing with the second track of this album called Spiritually Unemployed. And the next track up is called Malignantly Useless. Very positive tracks. There we go.

opens a new chapter for the Roma-based Italian artist, a deeply personal record where his traditional industrial miasma flows into a weeping vortex of spiritual hymns, Mediterranean hauntology and Middle Eastern chants of sorrow, carrying the despair of a battered population and matching the fighting hope with echoes of ambient bliss. Recorded during his artistic residency of 6 weeks in between Bethlehem and Ramallah, between January and May 2024, in collaboration with Radio Alhara and Wonder Cabinet. The album is an immersive residency, and where he delved deep into traditional music of Palestine, meeting and collaborating with local musicians, exploring archives and recording resonances of the land. This deep engagement allowed him to unearth the intricate layers of Palestinian sonic heritage, weaving them into his own sonic language. Caracos is the shadow theater typical of the Ottoman Empire, and thus also of Palestine, and represents the physical side of the record, a time and a place for gathering and community, where the jinn spirits are left to roam and carry the spiritual force of the music. We're going to play a first track, which is called Echoes of Harvest, features a special contribution by composer Alabaster de Plume. Again, him, you know, before we played his album. He did a featuring here on this one, under the beautiful Buchla and Sax elegy, tear-shaking minimalism elevated by the haunting filtered voice of Haja Badria from Palestine, a recording directly from the Ramallah Popular Arts Center Sound Archive. And the connection with the British musician and activist stems from Sounds of Places, a residency in the Crimson Valley among olive trees and monastery protecting the last strip of land in the area. So yeah, there we go with the track that is now up with Echoes of Harvest featuring Alabaster de Plume by My My My.

0: Night Shop.
1: Yeah, that was a track in Nyakati Zamiche. No, no, no, sorry. That was not the track. That was the other one. It's Nyakati Zambukwa. And we're going to continue with a next track, which is called Nyakati Za Asili Yangu. And that actually means the time of my roots, a reflection of an origin, identity, and staying connected to ancestry. Donc le prochain morceau qu'on va jouer, c'est le Nyakati Za Asili Yangu, le temps de mes racines, une réflexion sur l'origine, l'identité et le lien avec ses ancêtres.

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0: folklore, revisited from Occitanie, really good, deeply rooted between the Latin, Spanish and the old French languages, super nice. We're gonna go to a next album of the month.
1: Album of the month.
0: Yeah, and our next album of the month is by the group Tommy Crest. Is their Saharan rock band from Mali, from the Malian border with Algeria. Is their sixth album already. It's called Asikel and released on Glitterbeat. It's intimate, raw and deeply atmospheric and recorded direct on analog tape. It are songs of resistance, community and longing. Music for these moments. Already since two decades, Tommy Crest's music has been has illuminated the sound, culture and conscience of the Kel, Tamashek, Tuareg people of the Sahara. Tommy Crest means connection or union in Tamashek, and the band have become one of the Kel Tamashek's most vital voices, raising awareness of their plight while channeling experiences of exile, loss and resistance. So Asikel, which means voyage or journey, shows just how far the band have come. The band was formed in 2006 by Ousmane Ak Mossa and Cheikh Ak Tiglia, both originally from a town near the Malian-Algerian border. Tommy Crest emerged under the influence of Tina Riwen, those legendary pioneers of Ishumar guitar music, and a serendipitous encounter with Glitterbeat's co-founder Chris Ekman and his group Dirt Music at the 2008 festival in the desert in Mali marked the beginning of a long-standing partnership with the label, one that has since helped bring the band to international attention. They are now an established four-piece with guitarist Paul Savanak, who joined in 2012, and percussionist Cédric Momo Morel, who joined a year later. Asikel marks a deliberate tonal shift, drawing on years of touring and improvisation. The band chose to record live to analog tape, and the idea was inspired in part by their love for the sound created by Altin Gun's engineer mixer Jasper Geluk, someone they affectionately describes as an old-school engineer, musician, and sound poet and dreamer. So the recording took place over 10 days in October 2025 at Tone Boutique Studio in Haarlem, in Netherlands, north of Amsterdam, using a late 1960s 16-track tape machine. So the result captures the rawness and spontaneity of the recording process. Thematically, Asikel continues Tommy Crest's exploration of exile and displacement, and Asuf, and an it's like a Tamashek word that's hard to translate, encompassing nostalgia, longing, and homesickness. Maybe a bit like Sodad, I would say. The subject of the songs hasn't changed much because the situation at home hasn't improved. It actually got worse, says Ousmane, the guitar player. The current situation in Mali is indeed dire. A junta in place since 2021, political opposition banned and media suppressed, the departure of the UN peacekeeping mission in 2023, and now the presence of the Kremlin-controlled Afrika Korps and a violence visited daily on an exhausted populace by jihadists, Malian forces and Russian paramilitaries alike. So yeah. 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

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And actually, about Ima Nin, it's also that opens with an eerie synth line by guest Belgian musician Wouter van Asselberg before distorted guitars and relentless percussion transform it into a raw electric sounding composition. Here we are with Tammy Crest with two more tracks, Inis Jam, followed by Ima Nin.

Yeah, Old Durme Benny from the album Garib by Altin Gun. Really nice. I like the fact already that Altin Gun is taking the softer route now. More poetry in there, more soft tactile fuzziness, psychedelic in there without necessarily the heavy rock. It's like sort of this nice turn on this album. It's really nice and more intimate. Also going more into the direction, let's say, that Derya Yildirim has already been doing for years, where using more songs of poets and all, and going for the subtle sounds where the Baglama is more proclaimed, and also the singing is a bit more melancholic and softer and romantic. So really nice. We're gonna go to the second track that we want to play. And that is a track that is called there's a track called Nigde Baglari. Yeah, so it's like a song actually about the rolling vineyards of Anatolia. So it's also a song about Anatolia and also full with baglamas and all about that. Donc le track prochain qu'on va jouer qui s'appelle Nigde Baglari, je sais pas comment prononcer bien le G en turc, mais c'est une chanson qui parle sur le vignoble vallonné en la côté centre Anatolie. 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

0: Yeah, only now, Chaichiu, Rebel Cry, and we're gonna continue with like the remix, and that's like also Rebel Cry, but then the remix done by Chaichiu alone. So it's gonna be even more heavier, more rapid, more nasty. So yeah, in that sense, there we go.
1: Rebel Up Night Shop.

the bathysphere. You know you can do the bathysphere. If you would open up your ears and hear about the bathysphere, oh, come on and do the bathysphere. Yes, come on and hear about the bathysphere. You needn't have any fear. Visions would appear. You could be a seer if you

pierces and terrifies. Dancing on the precipice where gravitation kneels, there's a blind eye. Pierces and terrifies. Dancing on the precipice where gravitation kneels. With eyes we watch it.

space. Dreams come in multitude distorted and deepening beyond the barren shore. Would idols be watching us, distilled in their rapture, drawing to themselves, cloaked in their laughter?